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1: Good afternoon, I'm Jordan Davidson. With over 50 theft convictions to his name, a Nanaimo-based prolific property offender is once again wanted. 50-year-old Peter Ludvigsen failed to show up for court on Monday, leading to an arrest warrant. He's been charged multiple offenses since last fall, including multiple thefts. Ludvigsen has an extensive history of retail thefts in the Nanaimo area, with big box stores among his favorite targets. His picture can be viewed at nanaimonewsnow.com. The Fraser Valley Regional District has upgraded an evacuation alert to an order north of Boston Bar, triggered by a second out-of-control wildfire burning nearby. The Ainslie Creek wildfire on the east side of the Fraser River is now 88 square kilometers in size, while the Brunswick Creek blaze that triggered previous evacuations has grown to 26 square kilometers. Province says hundreds of homes nearby are now on evacuation orders and alerts, while Highway 1 through the region has been shut down. Crews had warned of possible increases in fire activity this week due to strong winds in the forecast. There is currently only one wildfire active on Vancouver Island, a 2-hectare fire north of Duncan, which is being held less than 24 hours after it started on Tuesday. BC nurses hit the picket line of Vancouver General Hospital yesterday as part of increased job action. Union President Adrian Gear says members are still waiting for their employer to table a meaningful contract offer.
2: You have had every opportunity to listen to nurses and act, but instead you have chosen to minimize the challenges we face and the impact on patient care.
1: The stepped-up job action comes as members report attempts by health employers to intimidate nurses in the wake of the job action. An Avalon Theater at Nanaimo's Woodgrove Center now has reclining seats, enhanced audio and visuals, now as the second IMAX theater on Vancouver Island. Moviegoers will now have access to multiple levels of comfort, with the premier seats offering heat, a coat rack, and privacy wings. Operated by Landmark Cinema, Vice President of Operations Ryan Dion says the entire experience has been enhanced.
3: Where we're going to make our money on this renovation is that people are going to choose us because it's a better experience and they're going to come and see more movies.
1: Very first IMAX show at Avalon will be next week when they show the Christopher Nolan film, The Odyssey. That's your News to 5. 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
1: Taking a look at sports, no games on the World Cup soccer schedule for today. France meets Morocco in the first semifinal tomorrow. On the diamonds in Major League Baseball, Toronto Blue Jays hammered San Francisco 10-0 in a matinee game this afternoon with a single hit in the ninth inning, preventing pitcher Dylan Cease from getting a no-hitter. Meanwhile, Seattle Mariners are in Miami tonight. And in West Coast League Baseball, the Nanaimo Night Owls are in Edmonton. Turning now to weather, tonight partly cloudy with a low of 13. Tomorrow cloudy with a high of 21. Friday cloudy and windy with a chance of showers and a high of 20. And mixed sun and cloud for your weekend with highs in the lower 20s. Outside right now in Oceanside, it's 22 degrees.
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9: You make me feel so young.

The Lounge. That was Frank at 5. Hello, it is Claudia. Receiving a lot of fun answers for today's table topic question. What things do you wish you could still do that you did when you were a kid? It's National Be a Kid Again Day. Barbara answered cartwheels. Barbara wrote, spent most summers upside down. I now watch my three granddaughters do that. Shirley answered climbing trees, making forts, swimming, all fun. And Rob answered zero responsibilities. No work, no bills, just doing whatever you want, whenever you want, except being sure to be home in time for supper. Speaking of supper, join in the conversation. Post your answer at the Lounge Facebook page and your name is entered in our weekly draw for a chance to win a gift card from Ricky's All Day Grill in Parksville.

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0: Elvis on the Lounge, comedy, the Jack Benny Show later tonight on When Radio Was. Classic radio shows nightly. Great night to listen. Following the Jack Benny Show tonight, The Ruler of Darkness, part one of a 24-episode story from The Adventures of Superman. The series features a dangerous political boss who operates from the shadows. Tonight's series kicks off with Lois Lane trying to convince editor-in-chief Perry White that Clark Kent is actually Superman. Should be a great listen. 8 o'clock tonight on When Radio Was.
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0: The Lounge, that was Keb Mo. A touch cooler tomorrow than today in Oceanside. Currently 22 degrees, a mix of sun and cloud tomorrow, mainly cloudy, a high of 21 Thursday. Cloudy, a 40% chance of showers, a high of 20 Friday, and then things perking up again for the weekend. Good timing for the first weekend of the Parksville Beach Festival. A mix of sun and cloud for both Saturday and Sunday, a high of 19 Saturday, then warming up to a high of 22 Sunday afternoon.
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0: Legend of Billy Jack, the original cast, One Tin Soldier on the Lounge. What to do in Oceanside on a Wednesday night? 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
0: 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That's it for me, Claudia. 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
3: I'm Greg Bell, and we begin with one of radio's top funny guys. And then we kick off our latest Adventures of Superman storyline. Before we launch into The Ruler of Darkness, which played out over several weeks in the fall of 1947, we travel back to the late 1930s. This episode of the Jack Benny program is from prior to Dennis Day joining the cast. So the featured vocalist is Kenny Baker. Let's head back to January 15, 1939.
4: The Jell-O program, starring Jack Benny with Mary Livingston, Phil Harris, Kenny Baker, and yours truly, Don Wilson. The orchestra opens the program with Go South, Young Man.

0: That was Go South, Young Man, played by the orchestra. And now, ladies and gentlemen, we turn back the clock and take you to the drugstore across the street from the NBC building here in Hollywood. The time is exactly 15 minutes before this broadcast. Take it away, drugstore.
1: You'll have to hurry, Mary. We haven't got much time.
2: Well, I'm hungry.
1: Look, if you'll wait till after the broadcast, I'll take you out and buy you a full-course dinner.
2: I'm no gambler. I'll take a sandwich now.
1: All right, it's up to you. Say, here's a couple of seats here. Whoops! Madam, would you mind taking your peeking knees off this seat? These stools are for customers.
3: Well, Cuddles is having a hot fudge.

0: sundae.
1: Oh, he is. That's all his face needs, some hot fudge on it.
2: Stop arguing, Jack. Here's a couple of seats over here.
1: Okay. Cuddled yet.
2: Oh, hello there.
3: Hello, Mary. What'll it be today?
2: Oh, just a sandwich. I'll have a peanut butter, jelly, olive, nut, bacon, cheese, roast beef, and turkey on whole wheat.
3: Wow. Oh, Gilroy.
4: Yes, Radcliffe.
3: Hit the jackpot on whole wheat. You want something else, Mary?
2: No, that'll be all.
3: Okay. What do your father have?
1: I'll have... I'm not her father. I'm Jack Benny. Now, let's see. I think I'll take the businessman's lunch.
3: Are you a businessman?
1: No.
3: Then you can't have it.
1: Now, wait a minute, young man. I ordered the businessman's lunch, and I'm going to get it... Ouch!
0: Oh, Cuddles, did you bite that man's ankle?
1: Ankle nothing, and take him off that stool. Fine Pekingese.
0: Well, I bought him at a sale.
1: A sale?
0: Yes, he was marked down from a Great Dane.
1: Well, that's very interesting.
3: All right, mister, what do you have?
1: Oh, I'm not in the mood to eat now. Just bring me a cup of coffee.
2: Oh, here's something good, Jack. A Dunker special.
1: A Dunker special? What's that?
2: Coffee, donuts, and rubber gloves, 15 cents.
1: Well, that's very sanitary, but not for me. Oh, I know what. I'll have a chocolate malted milk.
3: A chocolate malted milk?
1: Yes, and put an egg in it.
3: Fried or scrambled?
1: Look, I want a malted milk with just a plain raw egg in it. A raw egg.
3: Okay. Oh, Gilroy.
4: Yes, Radcliffe.
3: One malted milk for a barbarian.
1: What a smart aleck.
5: Pardon me. I'd like two aspirin tablets and a glass of water.
3: Yes, sir. Here you are.
1: His face is familiar.
3: Here's your sandwich, Mary. A five-decker.
2: Oh, boy, isn't that something?
1: Yeah, it looks like Grauman's Chinese with potato chips.
2: That's right. It's even got footprints in the mayonnaise.
1: Oh, you're just making that up.
3: Here's your malted milk, Groucho.
1: Hey, wait a minute. I ordered a malted milk, and this is an ice cream soda.
3: That's not ice cream. That's an egg.
1: Well, the least you could do is take it out of the shell. You clumsy dope. Can't you break an egg?
3: If I could break an egg, I'd punch you right in the nose.
1: Oh, you would?
4: Say, Radcliffe, is that man annoying you?
3: No, Gilroy. Put down that cupcake.
1: Well, that's a fine way to treat customers, I must say. Oh, fine.
2: Jack, look.
1: Cuddles, I'll give you just 10. Cuddles, I'll give you just 10 to let go of my garter. 1, 2, 3... Ooh, my leg. Darn it, he ruined a perfectly good pair of garters.
2: Go on, you've had new elastic put in them 12 times.
1: Well, the metal isn't the least bit rusty. Gee, I don't want this malted milk now.
2: Well, why don't you order something else, Jack?
1: Yeah, say, buddy, what's that lady having over there with the ice cream, pineapple, whipped cream, and marshmallow, and the cherry on top?
3: Where?
1: Right over there.
3: That's her husband.
1: Oh. Odd looking, isn't he? I'll tell you what, just bring me a cup of coffee.
3: Coffee?
1: Yes.
3: Sanka Panka or Schmanka?
1: Look, just bring me a cup of coffee with no ad libs.
5: Pardon me, I'd like two more aspirin tablets and a glass of water.
3: Yes, sir. Here you are.
1: You know, Mary, I've seen that guy someplace. Oh, hello, Kenny.
6: Hiya, Jack. I gotta grab something to eat quick. My girl's waiting outside.
1: Your girl's waiting outside? Why don't you bring her in?
6: She's watching my bicycle.
1: Oh. Gee whiz, can't you put a lock on the bicycle?
6: No, I trust her.
1: Well, that's mighty sweet of you.
3: Hiya, Kenny. What'll it be?
6: Oh, let's see. Give me a tuna fish sandwich on rye bread.
3: Okay.
6: No butter, no lettuce, no mayonnaise.
3: Oh, Gilroy.
4: Yes, Radcliffe.
3: One tuna on rye. No brush, no lather, no rub in.
1: Now that's just showing off.
6: Oh, say, Radcliffe, I want a side order of coleslaw with that.
3: Just a minute. Hey, Gil.
4: Yes, Fred.
3: Have we got any coleslaw?
4: Oh, just scads of it.
1: Well, that's entrancing.
2: Oh, Jack, there's a scale over there. I think I'll go over and weigh myself.
1: Okay.
6: Oh, wait a minute, Mary. I'll go with you. Don't eat my sandwich, Jack.
1: I won't. Say, I wonder what time it is anyway. Oh, go away, you little runt. Scat.
0: Come here, Cuddles. He's just jealous because you've got hair.
1: Listen, lady, if you think that I... Oh, hello, Don.
7: Why, Jack, I didn't see you. Have I got time to eat?
1: Yeah, but hurry up, Don. We go on the air in a few minutes, you know.
3: Well, let's be, Mr. Wilson.
7: Well, I'd like a glass of milk and a large dish of Jell-O.
3: What flavor? Strawberry, raspberry, cherry, orange, lemon, or lime?
7: Mix them up with sliced bananas.
1: Don, get two spoons with that. I'll race you to the middle. Last one there has to pay for it.
5: Pardon me. I'd like two more aspirin tablets and a glass of water.
3: Yes, sir.
1: That's six aspirin tablets. Say, mister, have you got a headache?
5: No, but don't tell the clerk. He'll think I'm nuts. Toodaloo.
1: Oh, now I know who he is. That guy's crazier than my Aunt Minnie's quilt.
7: Say, Jack, if we don't want to be late, we better be getting over to the studio.
1: Yeah, we're out in a few minutes there.
6: Oh, Jack, I just got on the scales, and how much do you think I weigh?
1: How much?
6: 103 pounds. Boy, have I been put on weight.
1: You been what?
6: I said I've been putting on weight.
1: Boy, have I been put on weight. 100. What is this? 103 pounds, and you put on weight.
6: Yeah, I only weighed 7 when I was born.
1: Well, you better watch yourself.
2: And you know what else, Jack? Kenny got one of those little cards with a fortune on it.
1: Oh, he did? What does it say?
2: Here it is. It says that you are shrewd, clever, and intelligent until you open your mouth.
6: That's me.
1: You said it. Say, Don. Hey, Don, what's your weight anyway?
7: Oh, I really don't know, Jack.
1: Well, come on. Here's a good chance to find out.
7: Oh, no. Nothing to it.
1: Oh, come on, Don. Here. Come here. I've got a penny.
2: You better put in a nickel.
1: Here we are. Now get on the scales.
7: Oh, this silly.
1: Silly nothing. Now stand still.
7: All right. Here, Kenny, hold my hat.
1: A lot of difference that'll make. Now hold still, Don. Wow, look at that. 100, 150.
2: 175.
1: 200.
6: 250.
7: God.
1: 300. 300. Oh, my goodness, he broke the scale.
7: Oh, my.
1: Kenny, help me pick up Don.
6: Okay.
2: Hey, Jack, Don Forster just came out of the scale.
1: What does it say?
2: It says you better run. Here comes the manager.
1: That's a good idea. Let's get out of here.
3: Oh, Gilroy.
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8: That was Could Be Played by the Orchestra. 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

0: Benny.
1: Thank you.
2: Hello again, this is Jack Benny talking, and Don, I gather from that little announcement of yours that Alan was throwing verbal darts at my bullseye again, is that it?
0: Yes, Jack, didn't you hear him?
2: No, my radio was on, but unfortunately I was eating celery at the time. The loud kind from Utah. Tell me, was Alan as witty as ever, or was he better?
0: Well, Jack, I have to admit he did get a lot of laughs at your expense.
2: Oh, he did? Well, I won't have to worry about him long. Television will soon be here, and he'll either have to have his face lifted or get in a barrel and broadcast through a bunghole.
0: Now, wait a minute, Jack. Alan may not be handsome, but when you come right down to it, he isn't so bad looking.
2: He isn't. Don, he's the only Irishman I ever saw that could eat in a Chinese restaurant and be mistaken for a waiter. If he wasn't allergic to soap and water, he could open a laundry. Now, let's drop the subject of Mr. Allen. Oh, by the way, Don, I noticed you were limping when you came into the studio just now. Did you have an accident of some kind?
0: Huh? Well,
2: Come on, Don, tell us.
0: Well, let me see. Oh, yes, I was out riding this morning and my horse threw me.
2: Oh, threw you? Don, there's a possibility that you could have fallen off a horse. But the horse that can throw you doesn't live. Tell me, Fibber McWilson, how did this unfortunate accident happen?
0: Well, Jack, it was like this. I was cantering through the park
2: this morning. Oh, sure, sure. Just stop, Don. Folks, I got to tell you what really happened to Wilson. We were in a drugstore just before our
0: program. Now, Jack!
2: Anyway, Don stepped out of the weighing machine, and right now it's getting pennies in heaven. Boy, what a wreck.
0: Jack, I wish you hadn't have said that. Now people will get the idea that I'm really fat.
2: Fat? Don, when you step into your shoes, your rubber heels spread out like pancake batter. I can't understand how a guy can gain so much weight on the salaries I pay.
0: You're not kidding.
2: You know, Don, every time I look at you... That woman would have to bring Cuddles to the broadcast. Oh, hello, Phil.
3: Hiya, Jackson. How's the boy?
2: Jackson? Phil, every time I meet you lately, you call me Jackson. What's the big idea?
3: Well, that's as close as I can get to jackass and still be polite.
2: Aha, that's very funny. You know, Phil, you're clever enough to have your own program, which you better start looking for.
3: Ah, no, Jack, I couldn't let you down. You need a guy like me around here.
2: Oh, I do?
3: Sure, after all, I'm the only sex appeal on the show.
2: Is that so? Phil, did you by any chance hear me on the Screen Actors Guild program last week in that romantic bit with Joan Crawford?
3: Oh, was that you? I thought it was Guy Kibbe.
2: You knew darn well it was me. I got that smart wire you sent me.
3: I didn't send you any wire.
2: Not much. Who else would send me a 10-word telegram with 7 lousies in it? And another thing, Phil, the next time you send a wire from Pomona, don't sign it George Bernard Shaw. He moved from there. You know, Harris, you remind me of a guy. Madam, must your dog bark when I'm talking?
4: You don't expect him to laugh, do you?
2: No, but he could wipe that sneer off his face. Now, keep him quiet, please. Let's see, what was I talking about?
5: I don't know, I just came in.
2: Oh, hello, Mary.
5: Hello.
0: Say, Mary, Jack was just telling us about the program he did with Joan Crawford last week. Were you there?
5: I'll say I was. And boy, was Jack nervous.
2: I wasn't nervous at all. Naturally, I was a little keyed up working with Miss Crawford, but I was not nervous.
5: You weren't?
2: No.
5: Do you always sit down on chairs when they're not there?
2: Oh, I just did that for a laugh, that's all. Everything went along fine.
5: Did you tell the boys what happened at rehearsal, Jack?
0: What was it, Mary?
2: Oh.
5: Well, they were just about to finish their big scene, and Jack was supposed to kiss Miss Crawford.
0: Yes?
5: Well, Jack grabbed Joan in his arms and bent her over backwards.
0: Yes?
5: Then he bent her over a little further.
0: Uh-huh.
2: Now, Mary.
5: Then a little more.
0: And what happened?
5: Jack's toupee fell right in her face, and she fainted.
2: Now, Mary, that wasn't my toupee at all. That was my beanie.
5: hospital. Well, it had a part in it.
2: Mary, that only happened at rehearsal, but the routine sounded all right over the air, believe me.
3: Not according to Fred Allen Wednesday night.
2: Say, what is Allen anyway, a barometer or something? If he doesn't learn to keep his mouth shut, I'm going to do something about it.
3: I wouldn't get tough with him, Jack. You know, Allen's a pretty athletic guy.
2: Athletic?
3: Sure, I saw a picture of him in a fan magazine the other day, and he was posing in tights and boxing gloves.
2: Yeah, but the hair on his chest said welcome on it. And speaking of that picture, fellas, did you notice his legs? They look like two sleepy people. Imagine Allen posing as a fighter. One of these days, I'm going to have my picture taken being shot out of a cannon. And in a leopard skin. I'll show him.
3: All right, champ, relax. Take it easy.
2: Lead me to him! I'll get in the ring with Allen any day. What are you laughing at?
5: You wouldn't get in the ring with Ferdinand the Bull.
2: That was very cute, Mary. When Phil has his own program, you're going to be a big help to him.
5: We've got... Yes. We've got the first show all written.
2: Oh, I see. And what are you going to call your little comedy act?
5: Mary and Phil. Corn as you like it.
2: Well, you certainly got the right title. Say, where's Kenny? It's time for him to do a song.
6: Here I am, Jack.
2: Oh, where were you, Kenny?
6: I was over in the corner counting my toes.
2: Counting your toes?
6: Yeah, I count and I count and I still get 22.
2: Kenny, either your arithmetic is bad or Ripley is waiting for you. And next time, don't come in here with such a silly routine at all.
6: Well, I was just trying it out for Phil's new show.
2: Listen, Kenny, I just said that a while ago when I was mad. Phil isn't going to have his own show.
6: He is, too. He offered me $8,000 in car fare.
2: Oh, he's very generous, isn't he? $8,000 a week, huh?
6: Not only that, I get extra money for writing the program.
2: Oh, you're going to write the show, too. Well, that ought to be worth listening to you.
6: Yeah, not only that...
2: Oh, quiet! Now, go ahead with your song.
6: Wait a minute. Say, Phil, is it all right if I sing on this program?
7: Sure, kid, but hold back a little.
2: Now, yeah. Cut out this foolishness! Now, you get up that microphone, young man, and sing.
6: All right.
2: Oh, shut up. Sing, Cuddles. I mean, Kenny.

0: That was Deep in a Dream, sung by Kenny Baker. And Kenny, that's one of the best songs you've sung this year. I know you put so much feeling into it. Really, it was thrilling.
1: Oh, you're just trying to flatter me so I'll stay with your program.
0: Flatter you?
1: I can see through that, brother.
0: Kenny, for 3 years now, I've been raving about your voice, and all of a sudden it's flattery. You ungrateful little brat.
2: Now, wait a minute, Jew. Don't aggravate my tenor.
0: Bill, I refuse to continue this discussion about your imaginary program. However, if you do happen to get one, I'd only be too glad to let you have Kenny and Mary. Be sure to take those broken-down troubadours with you.
2: Ah, no, I'm sending them to Paul Whiteman.
0: Well, don't send them COD or they'll return with the swallows. Anyway, Phil, as far as I'm concerned, you and Kenny and Mary can all go. Just leave me good old Don Wilson and I'm satisfied.
3: Well, you should be. You're still getting more than half.
0: Well, let me ask you something, Mary. Suppose you did go with Phil. Who's going to give you those good, snappy jokes?
3: You mean like that last one?
0: Yeah, don't be cute. Who's going to write your material?
3: Oh, we've got two swell writers.
0: Oh, yeah? Who are they?
3: Noel Coward and Maxie Rosenblum.
0: It's a fine combination. Of course, I don't know what I'm getting myself all worked up for. It's all so silly.
4: Well, don't worry, Jack. No matter what happens, I won't leave you. I'll stick with you and Jell-O from strawberry to lime.
0: Attaboy, Don.
4: And I regret that I have but one life to give to my sponsor.
0: Thanks, Don. You're a real pill. Pal. Maybe that'll teach these traitors here something about loyalty.
1: Well, gee whiz, Jack, we're not the only ones. I heard you on a program with Joan Crawford last week.
0: Well, that was a special broadcast, Kenny, for one appearance only. Say, how'd you like it?
1: Oh, it was swell. Say, Jack, I was wondering, is Joan Crawford as beautiful as she looks?
0: Well, of course she's beautiful, and she's marvelous to work with.
1: Gee, I got so excited listening to the broadcast. Did you really kiss her?
0: Why, why, certainly I did.
2: Who held her?
0: Bill, don't be so flippant. Miss Crawford enjoyed working with me very much. She told me so. And as a little memento of the broadcast, I sent her a lovely bottle of perfume.
2: Well.
0: In fact, I sent Rochester over to her house with it this morning.
2: You were on the air with her a week ago. Why did you wait till today to send her perfume?
3: Rochester was making it.
0: He did nothing of the kind. I sent Joan some real imported stuff. It's called La Lune Bleue de Beauf de l'Amour.
1: What does that mean?
3: Love at twilight also removes stains.
0: How do you know, Mary? Do you speak French?
3: Woo-woo, monsieur.
0: Well, you're all wrong. It's exquisite perfume, and I'm sure Miss Crawford will like it. And now, ladies and gentlemen, if I may interrupt my cast, I would like to announce our play for next week. As a special treat, we are going to offer our version of the Encyclopedia Britannica. Now, I will play the part... Pardon me, folks. Hello?
5: Hello again, this is Rochester talking.
0: I know who it is. What do you want?
5: Say, boss, I don't think I'm going to be able to pick you up after the broadcast. Your car's on the bum.
0: What's wrong with it?
5: Well, for one thing, the back tires are flatter than Mr. Wilson's rubber heels.
0: Well, for heaven's sakes, get busy. Can't you blow up the tires?
5: The pump ain't no good since you made those cream puffs with it.
0: Oh, that's right. Well, gee whiz, how am I going to get home?
5: Why don't you take a taxi? I'll split it with you.
0: Well, that's very kind of you, but I'll manage somehow. See you later.
5: So long, boy.
0: So long. Oh, Rochester, did you take that perfume over to Miss Crawford?
5: Yes, sir, in person.
0: That's good. Did she open it?
5: No, she just took a slow look at the price tag and then a quick one.
0: Why, darn you, Rochester, I told you to take the price tag off the bottle.
5: Well, don't worry, boss, I raised it.
0: Raised it?
5: I put a one in front. It's $12.50 now.
0: Well, I gotta hand it to you, Rochester. That was quick thinking.
5: Yeah, but maybe I shouldn't have done it in front of her.

0: Maybe you shouldn't. I don't know why I ever trust you to do anything. You show absolutely no judgment or foresight.
1: I'm a butler, not a swami.
0: All right, forget it. Next time I'll know better.
1: So long, boss.
0: So long. By the way, Rochester, just a minute. I just thought of something. If the car is out of commission and you can't pick me up tonight, how did you get over to Miss Crawford's house with that perfume?
1: I'll think of something before you get home. Goodbye.
0: He better think of something.
2: What's the matter, Jack?
0: Listen, Phil, you'll not only have your own program, but you might also have a very good end man. Play, boys.
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5: From January 15th, 1939, while Jack stated that Phil Harris is not getting his own show, that proved not to be the case. 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According to online resources, the episode we just played marked the first time that Phil called Jack Jackson, at least on the air. It became his favorite way to refer to his boss. I'm Greg Bell, and up next it's our weekly visit with The Adventures of Superman. 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
5: 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And now here's our weekly visit with the Man of Steel. Last week, we wrapped up the adventure of the secret rocket with a true bombshell. As Lois Lane accused Clark Kent of also being Superman, has his secret identity finally been revealed? Let's find out as we present the debut of the next storyline. This is from October 24th, 1947.
14: Faster than a speeding bullet. More powerful than a locomotive. Able to leap tall buildings at a single bound. Look, up in the sky. It's a bird. It's a plane. It's Superman.
2: today, eat Kellogg's Pep, the super cereal. Super as in Superman. Kellogg's Pep, the sunshine cereal. Kellogg's Pep, the super cereal, presents
3: The Adventures of Superman.
15: Today, Superman, as Clark Kent, is on the receiving end of a bombshell hurled at him by girl reporter Lois Lane.
16: It's pretty shocking to find out that one of your best friends, one whom you've worked with side by side for years, has been leading a double life.
17: What's that?
18: Who's been leading a double life, Lois?
16: Clark has, Chief.
17: I have? What are you talking about?
16: Just this, Chief, and you'd better hang on to your chair. I know now that Clark Kent is Superman.

0: And now, the adventures of Superman.
1: After recovering the model of the lost rocket from the deceased red-bearded traitor Richard Haller, Superman finds that now his troubles are only beginning. For when he returned to the Metropolis Daily Planet in his guise of Clark Kent, mild-mannered and bespectacled reporter, Lois Lane struck him and Editor Perry White speechless by saying,
2: Clark Kent is Superman.
1: Now, steadying himself against his desk, Kent forces a sickly smile to his lips, and Editor White stands by open-mouthed as Lois, pointing her finger dramatically at Kent, hammers home her charge.
2: You are Superman. Yes, you, Clark Kent. You're Superman.
3: I am?
2: You bet you are. Why, I should have guessed it long ago. I don't see how I didn't. It was right under my nose all the time.
4: What kind of rubbish is this, Lois?
2: It's true, Chief, and he knows it. Just look at his face. Did you ever see a guiltier expression?
4: Guilty? Well, why should he look guilty?
2: Well, kind of took the wind out of you, didn't I, Clark?
3: Oh, now look.
2: I dare you to deny it.
4: Oh, stop this nonsense, Lois. We've got a paper to get out.
3: Yes, you're right, Chief. I have to polish up my story in the lost rocket, so I better get right over...
2: Oh, no, you don't, Clark. You stay right where you are.
4: Lois, will you stop this kidding around, or must I...
2: I'm not kidding, I tell you, Chief. I can prove what I said.
4: Ridiculous.
2: Now...
4: Oh, I can't wait anymore.
3: No, wait, Chief. Wait a minute. Lois really seems to be serious. I think I'd like to hear what she has to say.
2: I thought you would.
4: Great Caesar's ghost. Do you two realize we go to press in an hour?
2: What I have to tell you about Clark, Chief, is worth holding the presses for.
3: Really? Well, it's not every day I receive an honor like this. Go ahead, Lois.
2: All right. Now, a few nights ago, Haller and his gang trapped you and me in the rocket pit under his barn. Right? You admit that, don't you?
3: Well, of course.
2: And you admit that when they were coming down into the pit after us, a huge fire broke out, and we were caught right in the middle of it.
3: Why, yes.
4: A fire? Oh, yes, when the original Superman rocket burned up. But you didn't say in your story that you and Lois were caught in it, Kent.
3: Oh, well, as long as we got away, I didn't think it was particularly important.
4: Didn't think it was important?
3: No.
4: What kind of a newspaper reporter are you?
3: Well,
4: How in tarnation did you get out of that alive?
2: I'll tell you how, Chief. Clark became Superman and saved us.
4: Kent became Superman?
2: That's right.
3: You saw me become Superman, Lois?
2: Well, No, not exactly.
3: Well, then why do you say that
2: I... Well, because you made me put your coat over my head, you remember, to protect me from the smoke.
3: Well, yes, but that was
2: I guess I passed out for a few minutes, but when I came to, I was in a doctor's house several miles away, and the doctor told me that Superman had brought me there.
3: Well, so what?
4: Yeah, that's what I want to know. How does that prove that Kent is Superman?
2: Well, don't you see, Chief? One moment I was trapped in the middle of a roaring fire. Only Clark was there with me. And one moment later I was several miles away in a doctor's house. So, Clark must be Superman.
4: Yeah, and I'm the King of England.
2: Oh, Chief.
4: Now, look, you said you passed out for a few minutes, didn't you?
2: Yes, of course.
4: Well, then Superman showed up, grabbed you and Kent out of the fire and took you to the doctor's. That right, Kent?
3: Mm-hmm, that's about it.
2: But he wasn't there a second before.
4: He's never there a second before.
2: But I don't...
4: He pops up like that. And disappears the same way. You know that.
3: Sure.
4: Kent Superman. I'm surprised at you, Lois.
2: Now, wait a minute, Chief. I know that this town...
4: Oh, wait till I tell Inspector Henderson about this.
3: I thought I was unmasked at last.
2: Well, tell me this, then. Why should...

0: Superman suddenly turn up there, of all the places in the whole world, just in time to save my life? Why?
1: Well, now, wait a minute, Lois. Look, I'll tell you. Haller had the Superman rocket, the most destructive weapon in the world, right? He was planning to sell it to foreign agents. Now, doesn't it seem reasonable that Superman would be on Haller's trail?
0: Well, yes, but I...
2: No, but nothing. You had a brainstorm, Lois. And what a brainstorm. Come on. Now, recess is over. Come into my office. I've got a big job for you two.
1: Okay. Shall we walk, Miss Lane, or would you like me to fly you across the city room?
0: Oh.
2: I'll give her a break, Ken. Don't rub it in.
1: Okay.
0: I'm still not so sure that I was wrong.
1: Just between us, Lois, you weren't.
2: Oh, that's rich.
0: All right, laugh.
3: We'll be back in a flash with more of The Adventures of Superman right after this short break.
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4: Shall we walk, Miss Lane, or would you like me to fly you across the city room?
5: Oh,
6: I'll give her a break, Ken. Don't rub it in.
4: Okay.
5: I'm still not so sure that I was wrong.
4: Just between us, Lois, you weren't.
6: Oh, that's rich.
5: All right, laugh. Go on. But maybe one of these days
6: Stop it. I'm weak from laughing. Well, here we are.
7: Okay, go ahead and be a wise guy, but don't say I didn't warn you.
6: What's that, Beanie? Warn whom about what? What's going on here, Beanie?
7: Oh, nothing, Mr. White, nothing.
6: Nothing? Well, what's the idea of closing the door in my face?
7: I'm sorry, Mr. White. I gotta do something right away.
5: What goes on here?
6: Well, we'll soon find out. You come into my office.
4: This is gonna be something.
6: Yes, that Beanie's done something that he... What's that?
5: Jimmy!
6: Get... Olson! Get your feet off my desk!
4: Easy, Chief, easy.
6: What's the meaning of this impertinence?
8: Come in, Perry, old boy. Come in.
5: Oh, boy!
6: Perry!
8: You're just the lad I want to see. You too, Clark.
6: Yeah, Clark!
5: Well, I'll be...
8: And Lois?
6: Of all the unmitigated, inconceivable, bold, brassy...
8: Pull up chairs and rally round. There's big business on tap. Yes, sir, big business.
6: Now, look here, Olson. I'll give you just 1 second to take your feet off my desk and get out of my chair.
8: Oh, no, Perry.
5: Jimmy, what's the matter with you?
4: Come on, Jim. This is no longer funny.
8: Funny? Oh, yes, it's very funny. You see, now I'm the...
6: Olson, if you don't move out of there right now, I'll...
5: Chief, be careful.
8: Now, take it easy, Perry. Calm down. You don't seem to realize who you're talking to.
6: Why, you insolent little whippersnapper.
4: Wait a minute, Chief. Hold it. Take it easy.
9: Now, look, Jim, the gag's gone far enough. Now, wise up before you get into serious trouble.
8: Oh, you'd better wise up, Clark. I don't like your tone.
9: What?
5: Clark, there must be something wrong with the boy.
6: Let me go, Kent.
4: Chief.
6: I'm going to throw that pipsqueak out of my office.
4: Chief, no, wait.
6: Kent, if you don't take your hands off
5: Chief,
6: me...
5: Please,
4: will you? I'll admit Jim has let his sense of humor run away with him, but that's no reason...
6: Sense of humor? I'll teach him about humor.
8: Stop it, both of you. Stop it at once, do you hear? What kind of a disgraceful exhibition is this to put on? And in the office of your new publisher.
4: Publisher?
8: Why, I ought to fire the three of you.
4: What? New publisher?
5: Why, he's crazy.
4: There must be something wrong with him. Listen, Jim,
8: No, you listen to me, all of you. I'm in the saddle now. Me, James Olson. And from now on, when I crack the whip, you jump.
2: Their eyes wide, Clark Kent, Lois Lane, and Editor Perry White stare incredulously at Jimmy Olsen, thin, freckle-faced cub reporter, who has risen somewhat unsteadily to his feet and glares back at them, his eyes strangely burning. What does this mean? We'll be back in a moment for the startling climax of today's episode, so keep listening.

0: back to the adventures of Superman. In Editor Perry White's office in the Daily Planet, young Jimmy Olsen, cub reporter, has just astounded White, Clark Kent, and Lois Lane by announcing that he was their new publisher.
1: Jimmy, what are you talking about?
2: You are a little surprised, aren't you? You never thought I'd be your boss, did you, Perry?
3: My boss? Well, I must be dreaming.
1: I know I am.
4: Now, look here, Jim. This has gone far enough, so suppose
2: now,
4: you tell us...
2: I always liked you, Clark, so I'm going to give you a break.
4: Break?
2: Mm-hmm. I'm making you managing editor and putting Perry back on the police beat.
4: What?
2: And
4: for the...
2: As for you, Lois...
3: For heaven's sake, stop it. Stop this before I go mad. I don't know why I'm even listening to you, but just tell me what you mean by all this.
2: Well, I'd be glad to. Now, suppose you all sit down and I...
4: What the...
1: Jimmy, what's the matter?
4: Aren't you well, Jim?
3: He's falling. Catch him, somebody.
5: I've got him.
3: Great Caesar, he's fainted.
4: Jim.
3: Quick, get some water. Get some water,
4: Jim.
3: Somebody.
1: What is it, Clark?
4: Uh-oh. Look at this lump on the back of his head.
1: Good heavens.
3: Is he?
4: He's hardly breathing. I'm afraid he's... This is serious. Very serious.
0: Jimmy Olsen, close as a brother to Clark Kent and Lois Lane, loved by gruff editor White, is in a very serious condition. Forgotten is the angry reaction to the boy's strange talk. Now his friends feel grave concern for Jimmy's life. Why? What has happened to the young cub reporter? And what will happen to him? We'll know more Monday, gang, when we begin a brand new Superman adventure. One you won't want to miss. So be sure to tune in again Monday, same time, same station, for Chapter 2 of The Ruler of Darkness in The Adventures of Superman. And remember, for breakfast, it's Kellogg's Pep. For excitement, The Adventures of Superman. Superman is a copyrighted feature appearing in Superman DC Comics magazines and is brought to you Monday through Friday at this same time by Kellogg's Pep, the Super Cereal.
6: Part 1 of The Ruler of Darkness. Nice how easily Clark dispelled Lois's assertion that he was also Superman. We'll present the second installment of that long-running fall 1947 storyline at the same time and day on your local radio station next week. In addition to serving as the show's booming voiced announcer, Jackson Beck also played the copy boy, Beanie. And here on Win Radio Was, we sometimes feature Beck as the title character in Philo Vance Detective. Hey, I'm Greg Bell, and earlier we had a January 1939 episode of the Jack Benny program. That same year, 1939, Jack was seen on the big screen in a comedy film directed by Mark Sandridge, and co-starring Dorothy L'Amour and Edward Arnold. I'll name it, and then wrap up When Radio Was, right after this break.
7: I am the Whistler, and I know many things, for I walk by night. I know many strange tales hidden in the hearts of men and women who have stepped into the shadows. Yes, I know the nameless terrors of which they dare not speak.
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7: It was night, but even with the protection of darkness, Max Tyler crouched low on the apartment house fire escape. He was tense, alert, ready to run. And suddenly it happened.
8: Across 12 chilling episodes, The Whistler stories lead you step by step through the setup and the slip-up, the double-cross and the downfall.
9: All right, now come on, move. 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Double cross. I said move.
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You certainly can, you certainly can.

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1: Good morning, I'm Daryl Major. Federal officials are set to provide an update about the national wildfire season today. The latest information from the Canadian Interagency Forest Fire Center shows there have been 3,100 fires so far this season, compared with around 2,900 at this time last year. But the total area burned this year is less than last year at around 12,000 square kilometers, down from 46,000 square kilometers. The lone wildfire burning on Vancouver Island north of Duncan is being held at 2.23 hectares. Nanaimo RCMP are tired of dealing with street racers and dangerous motorcyclists and are ramping up efforts to put a stop to it. Reserve Constable Gary O'Brien says it's primarily teens and young adults who often film the stunts and post them on social media.
2: There's nothing to brag about it. There's a time and place for everything, but not on a public highway, because we've gone to too many accidents. We've gone to too many fatals where young drivers have died because of acting bravado.
1: On Tuesday, an ambulance was delayed getting to a call due to vehicles racing on city streets. A Nanaimo theater is welcoming back movie lovers with bigger screens, including an IMAX and more comfortable reclining seats. Interior renovations to the Avalon Theater at Woodgrove Center are complete. Landmark Cinema's Vice President of Operations, Ryan Dion, says upgraded seating was high on their list.
3: If you've come to this theater previous, seating experience was not fantastic. That's probably an understatement, and so this was a priority.
1: Dion says the overall seating capacity at Avalon was reduced by about 40% to make room for the recliners. A new report shows rent prices in BC fell by 5.3% in June when compared with the same period last year, tied for the biggest drop seen among Canadian provinces. The analysis from Rentals.ca and Urban Nation shows the average asking rent in BC fell to $2,377. BC's 5.3% drop matched that of Ontario's, which fell by the same rate to $2,233 last month. Atlantic Canada reported the biggest jump, with a 5.3% spike across the region. The Orca Behavior Institute is reporting a record number of transient killer whale sightings in the Salish Sea. Spokesperson Monica Whelan-Shield says there were 260 unique sightings in June.
4: That included several what we call tea parties, which are multiple families coming together, so single groups of 15 or more whales. In the middle of the month, one of our largest tea parties occurred up near the Campbell River area, more than seven families traveling together, more than 25 whales.
1: Shields says it's believed the amount of prey available allows the whales to spend more time socializing. And if you're looking for some one-of-a-kind movie memorabilia, the latest new

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1: In sports, France meets Morocco in the first World Cup quarterfinal today. It's a 1 o'clock kickoff. The first leg of the Canadian Soccer Championship quarterfinals were played last night. Vancouver FC lost 2-1 to CF Montreal. The Vancouver Whitecaps dumped Cavalry FC out of Calgary 4-1. On the Diamonds, the Blue Jays thumped San Francisco 10-0. The Mariners were blanked 2-0 in Miami. In the West Coast League, the Nanaimo Night Owls went down 3-2 in Edmonton. In lacrosse, the Nanaimo Senior A Timbermen were 10-7 winners in Langley. In the CFL tonight, Edmonton hosts Ottawa. Weather today, cloudy, a high of 21. Cloud tonight with a slight chance of showers late this evening and overnight, a low of 13. A chance of showers tomorrow morning, otherwise mainly cloudy, a high of 20. A mix of sun and clouds Saturday into the middle of next week with highs around 23 through Tuesday. Across the region, it's 16 degrees.
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1: 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It's 8 minutes after 6 with Spanky and our gang.

0: It's an ordinary miracle. It's Sarah McLachlan on the lounge. 99.9 Music with Style. Good morning. It's Bill. It is Thursday morning in Oceanside. Can't believe it's already Thursday. Cloudy today with a high of 21 degrees. That's our expected forecast. Might see some showers tonight down to 13. Then showers, about 30% chance of showers for tomorrow with a high near 20 and lows of 13. The weekend looks good, though. Sun and cloud, highs of 19 on Saturday and 22 for Sunday. Going into next week, pretty much the same. We're going to be between 22 and 23 degrees from Monday through Wednesday. And your overnight lows, 13 to 14 degrees for the next 7 days or thereabouts. Right now, seashelled at 15. It's also 15 in Oceanside.
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0: Echo Players are presenting Good Night, Desdemona. Good morning, Juliet. It kicks off, a week from now. And runs into August. It should be a lot of fun. We have a pair of tickets to give away a little bit later on. So be listening for your chance to win tickets for Echo Players' presentation of Goodnight Desdemona, Good Morning Juliet at the Village Theater in Qualicum Beach.

It's Terry Jacks in Concrete C, 621. Good morning. It's Bill hanging out with you. It looks like not a bad day, a little on the cloudy side. 20 degrees are expected high for this afternoon, sitting right around 15 right now. Information update is coming up for you very shortly. First of all, though, we've got Jim Brickman with Rock Cuisine, and this is called My Love Is Here.

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1: Good morning, I'm Daryl Major. A day after attending the latest NATO summit in Turkey, Prime Minister Mark Carney is in Saudi Arabia today. His itinerary has him meeting with Crown Prince Mohammed bin Salman and then later taking part in a signing ceremony at the Saudi Arabia Canada Investment Forum. It's expected he will speak with the media later in the day. Nanaimo RCMP are cracking down on street racing and dangerous motorcycle driving. They've received a number of complaints in recent weeks of late-night racing, excessive vehicle noise, and stunt driving on public roads. Reserve Constable Gary O'Brien says it's primarily young people showing off for their friends and social media. Targeted enforcement includes traffic stops, vehicle inspections, and public education. With over 50 theft convictions to his name, a Nanaimo-based prolific property offender is again wanted. 50-year-old Peter Ludvigsen did not show up for court on Monday, leading to an arrest warrant being issued. He's been charged with multiple offenses since last fall, including a number of thefts. His picture is at NanaimoNewsNow.com. Avalon Theater at Nanaimo's Woodgrove Center now has reclining seats, enhanced audio and visuals, and an IMAX theater. Moviegoers will now have access to multiple levels of comfort with the premier seating. Landmark Cinema's Vice President of Operations, Ryan Dion, says the entire experience has been enhanced.
2: Where we're going to make our money on this renovation is that people are going to choose us because it's a better experience and they're going to come and see more movies.
1: The first IMAX movie at Avalon will hit the screen next week. It's Christopher Nolan's new film, The Odyssey. In sports, the World Cup quarterfinals kick off today with Morocco versus France. It's a 1 o'clock start. The first leg of the Canadian Soccer Championship quarterfinals were last night. Vancouver FC went down 2-1 to CF Montreal. The Vancouver Whitecaps rolled over Cavalry FC out of Calgary 4-1. In the majors, the Blue Jays routed San Francisco 10-0. The Mariners lost 2-0 in Miami. In the West Coast League, the Nanaimo Night Owls fell 3-2 in Edmonton. In lacrosse, it was the Nanaimo Senior A Timmermen beating host Langley 10-7. Ottawa visits Edmonton in the CFL tonight. Weather today, cloudy, a high of 21. Cloud tonight with a small chance of showers late this evening and overnight, a low of 13. A chance of showers tomorrow morning, otherwise mainly cloudy, a high of 20. Across the region, it's 16 degrees.
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0: Someone Like You, that is Adele this morning. It's a little bit cloudy. Hang on. Hang on there, Bob. We'll get to you in just a moment. Sorry about that. Table topic question time. Guess what? Bob's involved. Today is National Dimples Day today. If you got dimples, celebrate them. It's National Durian Fruit Day. I believe that's the fruit that smells like all kinds of rotting corruption, but is apparently tasty. I don't know. I never got close enough to try it. I have smelled it before. It's National Fashion Day today. It's also Don't Put All Your Eggs in One Omelet Day, and National Sugar Cookie Day as well. And yes, Bob Dylan is also in the spotlight. This day in 1962, Bob wasn't yet famous. He recorded a song at Columbia Records, but it didn't realize until the following year. It appeared on the second album, The Freewheelin' Bob Dylan, and eventually became one of his most famous songs.
1: How many roads must a man walk down?

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1: Hey there, it's Bill, 645, and here we go. Let's take a look at your weather forecast as we're getting close to the weekend. Today is going to be mostly cloudy. A high of 21 this afternoon, down to 13 with a chance of showers overnight, and then showers tomorrow, about a 30% chance of showers with a high of 20 degrees for your Friday, and overnight lows near 13 once again. Saturday and Sunday are looking pretty good. 19 on Saturday and 21 on Sunday with a good mixture of sun and cloud and overnight lows near 13. Then next week, we're going to be seeing pretty much more of the same. The temperature between 23 and 24 degrees from Monday through Tuesday in the coming week. Sunnier for Wednesday. Incidentally, Wednesday is my birthday. That's why it's going to be sunny and wonderful. Yeah, right. Anyway, 14 degrees overnight for most of the balance of the seven-day forecast. Right now, we're not too much warmer than that, as a matter of fact. Powell River, let's just double-check the temperature there. Yep, 15 degrees in Powell River. It's also 15 degrees in Oceanside. And we have your table topic question coming up in just a moment.
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1: All right, we're talking about breakfast today. Reader's Digest recently published a list of each American state's best breakfast food. 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For the state of Montana, Huckleberry pancakes. 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I have had them. I grew up with them, actually. Not in Montana, but in the Kootenays. Steak and eggs in Nevada. What else do we have here? Corned beef hash is the number one dish in New Hampshire. New Jersey, it's Taylor ham pork roll. I don't know what that is, but it's apparently some sort of egg and cheese sandwich. And for New Mexico, huevos rancheros. Of course, New York, it's got to be the bagels. So you see, a signature dish for each particular state. So I got to thinking, as I tend to do now and then, not often enough, what breakfast food do you think best exemplifies Vancouver Island? Think about that. Give us your answer. You can answer on Facebook, or of course you can call or text 250-248-8040.

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2: Good morning, I'm Daryl Major. Federal officials are set to provide an update about the national wildfire season today. The latest information from the Canadian Interagency Forest Fire Center shows there have been 3,100 fires so far this season, compared with around 2,900 at this time last year. The total area burned this year is less than last year, though, at around 12,000 square kilometers, down from 46,000 square kilometers. The lone wildfire burning on Vancouver Island north of Duncan is being held at 2.23 hectares. Police in Nanaimo say they're fed up with street racers and motorcyclists driving dangerously around the city. Reserve Constable Gary O'Brien says it's primarily young people showing off for their friends and social media.
3: It's street racing with cars, putting themselves at risk and the public as well. The motorcycles, some of them are on license, doing wheelies going down the road, riding two abreast, riding on the sidewalks, challenging us to chase them.
2: Problem areas include Departure Bay, Bowen Road, and St. George Street, as well as an extension in Cinnabar, along with the highway towards the Duke Point Ferry Terminal. An Nanaimo theater is welcoming back movie lovers with bigger screens, including an IMAX, and more comfortable reclining seats. Interior renovations to the Avalon Theater at Woodgrove Center are complete. Landmark Cinema's Vice President of Operations, Ryan Dion, says upgraded seating was high on their list.
4: If you've come to this theater previous, seating experience was not fantastic. That's probably an understatement, and so this was a priority.
2: Dion says the overall seating capacity at Avalon was reduced by about 40% to make room for the recliners. The Orca Behavior Institute is reporting a record number of transient killer whale sightings in the Salish Sea. Spokesperson Monica Whelan-Shields says there were 260 unique sightings in June.
5: That included several what we call tea parties, which are multiple families coming together, so single groups of 15 or more whales. In the middle of the month, one of our largest tea parties occurred up near the Campbell River area, more than seven families traveling together, more than 25 whales.
2: A federal briefing note suggests Canada has more than 20 gigawatts of proposed AI data center projects, but Ottawa says the figure was only a snapshot of industry interest, not a forecast. The government says Canada is expected to need about 5.5 gigawatts of AI computing capacity by 2030 and that many proposed projects are unlikely to proceed. Officials have promoted Canada as a top destination for AI investment, despite questions over electricity demand and emissions. And a 37-year-old Toronto man with stage 4 melanoma is searching for answers after his application for funding under Ontario's health plan for therapy in the U.S. was denied. Tumor-infiltrating lymphocyte therapy has been approved by Health Canada, but Ontario hasn't yet decided whether to publicly fund it. Alex Schved says the brief explanation he received does not fit with the rules of the out-of-country funding program. He says he may not have time to wait and is urging more transparency. That's your news. For more on our local stories, visit NanaimoNewsNow.com.
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It's Peter and Gordon. I go to pieces. Good morning. It's Bill. Glad to be here. It's Thursday morning in Oceanside. We're talking about breakfast. Reader's Digest published a list of each American state's best breakfast food. What breakfast food do you think best exemplifies Vancouver Island? Vonna says, gotta go with smoked salmon, eggs, and toast. Yeah, I'm with you on that one. I always hear people say Eggs Benny, but not for me, says Dagmar. Good old farm fresh local eggs, local made sausage, and Saturday morning farmer's market bread for D. And yeah, I think Keith had the similar one. Scrambled eggs, sausage, and toast. You know what? Look at our background. A lot of hearty breakfast for those miners and loggers. So that's a valid one as well. Not one that would have popped into mind right away. Bonnie says hash browns with salmon cakes and Eggs Benedict. Those also.

0: That's Pagliaro. What the hell I got? It is 15 minutes after 7, 16 degrees in Oceanside. We have 14 in Campbell River. Expecting our highs to reach about 21 today. It's going to be mostly cloudy. Might see some showers later on tonight. About a 30% chance of that rain tonight and tomorrow. Like I said, 16 in Oceanside. We are talking about breakfast today. And this is turning into something kind of fun, I've got to admit right now. Reader's Digest published a list of each American state's best breakfast food. So I'm asking, what breakfast food do you think best exemplifies Vancouver Island? D, I think, has found it. Nanaimo Bar Waffles. This sounds absolutely amazing. And thanks, D, she provided the recipe as well. So like the waffle base has all the stuff, like the graham crackers, a little bit of coconut and some chopped pecans. And you get, on top of that, you put the custard cream, and then there's a chocolate topping that goes. This is totally worth going out and buying a waffle maker for.
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0: 7:18, talking about what is the quintessential breakfast for Vancouver Island. And Shannon sent us this one. Salmon Eggs Benedict with roasted new potatoes and fresh greens. And you throw some chanterelle mushrooms in with the potatoes. That is a wonderful wild touch.

Tali Cole, your mind is on vacation. It is 7:24. So Echo Players are putting on a presentation of Good Night Desdemona, Good Morning Juliet. This is going to be a fun play. Kicks off on Wednesday of next week and runs right into next week.

next month. I've got a pair of tickets for the Friday the 17th show, if you would like to see it. Just be the first caller through, and I'll give you the tickets. It's 250-248-8040 to see the Echo Players production of Good Night Desdemona, Good Morning Juliet. 250-248-8040. First caller gets the tickets.

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1: Good morning, I'm Daryl Major. A day after attending the latest NATO summit in Turkey, Prime Minister Mark Carney is in Saudi Arabia today. His itinerary has him meeting with Crown Prince Mohammed bin Salman and then later taking part in a signing ceremony at the Saudi Arabia-Canada Investment Forum. It's expected he will speak with the media later in the day. Nanaimo RCMP are cracking down on street racing and dangerous motorcycle driving. They've received a number of complaints in recent weeks of late-night racing, excessive vehicle noise, and stunt driving on public roads. Reserve Constable Gary O'Brien says it's primarily young people showing off for their friends and social media. Targeted enforcement includes traffic stops, vehicle inspections, and public education. With over 50 theft convictions to his name, a Nanaimo-based prolific property offender is again wanted. 50-year-old Peter Ludvigsen did not show up for court on Monday, leading to an arrest warrant being issued. He's been charged with multiple offenses since last fall, including a number of thefts. His picture is at NanaimoNewsNow.com. Avalon Theater at Nanaimo's Woodgrove Center now has reclining seats, enhanced audio and visuals, and an IMAX theater. Moviegoers will now have access to multiple levels of comfort with the premier seating. Landmark Cinema's Vice President of Operations, Ryan Dion, says the entire experience has been enhanced.
2: Where we're going to make our money on this renovation is that people are going to choose us because it's a better experience and they're going to come and see more movies.
1: The first IMAX movie at Avalon will hit the screen next week. It's Christopher Nolan's new film, The Odyssey. In sports, the World Cup quarterfinals kick off today with Morocco versus France. It's a 1 o'clock start. The first leg of the Canadian Soccer Championship quarterfinals were last night. Vancouver FC went down 2-1 to CF Montreal. The Vancouver Whitecaps rolled over Cavalry FC out of Calgary 4-1. In the majors, the Blue Jays routed San Francisco 10-0. The Mariners lost 2-0 in Miami. In the West Coast League, the Nanaimo Night Owls fell 3-2 in Edmonton. In lacrosse, it was the Nanaimo senior A Timmerman beating host Langley 10-7. Ottawa visits Edmonton in the CFL tonight. Weather today, cloudy, a high of 21. Cloud tonight with a small chance of showers late this evening and overnight, a low of 13. A chance of showers tomorrow morning, otherwise mainly cloudy, a high of 20. Across the region, it's 16 degrees.
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What a Fool Believes. That is the Doobie Brothers on the Lounge. 7:37, talking about iconic breakfast, what breakfast exemplifies life on the island. One that I just thought about was the egg sandwich. We used to, at camp, we used to call them egg banjos because the way it works is you get the bun, you get the egg and the bacon or the sausage, and sometimes you throw a hash brown in there as well. But you have to have the egg a little bit runny. Oh, and cheese. But you have to have the egg a little bit of runny in there as well, and that's where the banjo part comes in, because you'll find once it drips on your shirt, you're kind of doing a strumming motion with your hand like you're playing a banjo. Thus, we call them egg banjos.

0: It's America, and right before your eyes, about 15 minutes before 8 o'clock, weather says cloudy today, high near 21, chance of rain tomorrow, but nice for the weekend, with highs in the high teens, low 20s, and a mixture of sun and cloud. It's going to be great for this weekend. There's a lot going on. Of course, Beach Festival is kicking off this weekend, but there's other events as well. We've got, we see the Dog Days of Bowser are happening this weekend. That is on Saturday, and on the Sunday, we've got Beach Day in Qualicum Beach, and that's just a sample. That's along with Beach Fest. So much going on this weekend. It looks like we're going to have some beautiful weather for it as well. Right now, 16 degrees. We're going to slip back to 1955 with your 8-track flashback. That's coming up in just a moment.
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1: And I think most of us probably back in the day had this on 8-track. It didn't really come out in the 8-track era, but it certainly was a popular tune. And if you had the American Graffiti soundtrack, as I think pretty much everybody I know did back in the day, you had access to this song. But we're going to go back to 1955, for it is a quintessential rock and roll song and probably one of the best known of all time. It was on this date in 1955, Bill Haley and his Comets went to number one on the pop charts and stayed there for 8 weeks. This was the song of the summer for 1955, released as a B-side of something called 13 William. It became a mess, or 13 Women, rather. It became a massive hit after appearing in the film Blackboard Jungle. Of course, it's Rock Around the Clock.
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1: Good morning, I'm Daryl Major. Federal officials are set to provide an update about the national wildfire season today. The latest information from the Canadian Interagency Forest Fire Center shows there have been 3,100 fires so far this season, compared with around 2,900 at this time last year. But the total area burned this year is less than last year at around 12,000 square kilometers, down from 46,000 square kilometers. The lone wildfire burning on Vancouver Island north of Duncan is being held at 2.23 hectares. Nanaimo RCMP are tired of dealing with street racers and dangerous motorcyclists and are ramping up efforts to put a stop to it. Reserve Constable Gary O'Brien says it's primarily teens and young adults who often film the stunts and post them on social media.
2: There's nothing to brag about it. There's a time and place for everything, but not on a public highway, because we've gone to too many accidents. We've gone to too many fatals where young drivers have died because of acting bravado.
1: On Tuesday, an ambulance was delayed getting to a call due to vehicles racing on city streets. An Nanaimo theater is welcoming back movie lovers with bigger screens, including an IMAX and more comfortable reclining seats. Interior renovations to the Avalon Theater at Woodgrove Center are complete. Landmark Cinema's Vice President of Operations, Ryan Dion, says upgraded seating was high on their list.
3: If you've come to this theater previous, seating experience was not fantastic. That's probably an understatement, and so this was a priority.
1: Dion says the overall seating capacity at Avalon was reduced by about 40% to make room for the recliners. A new report shows rent prices in BC fell by 5.3% in June when compared with the same period last year, tied for the biggest drop seen among Canadian provinces. The analysis from Rentals.ca and Urban Nation shows the average asking rent in BC fell to $2,377. BC's 5.3% drop matched that of Ontario's, which fell by the same rate to $2,233 last month. Atlantic Canada reported the biggest jump, with a 5.3% spike across the region. The Orca Behavior Institute is reporting a record number of transient killer whale sightings in the Salish Sea. Spokesperson Monica Whelan-Shield says there were 260 unique sightings in June.
4: That included several what we call tea parties, which are multiple families coming together, so single groups of 15 or more whales. In the middle of the month, one of our largest tea parties occurred up near the Campbell River area, more than seven families traveling together, more than 25 whales.
1: Shields says it's believed the amount of prey available allows the whales to spend more time socializing. And if you're looking for some one-of-a-kind movie memorabilia, the latest New York-based Heritage House auction will feature some interesting offerings. For example, the hoverboards from Back to the Future Part 2 will be up for grabs. Some notable hats are also available, including one that the Wicked Witch of the West wore on screen in The Wizard of Oz, and Willy Wonka's golden top hat in Willy Wonka and the Chocolate Factory. That's your news. For more on our local stories, visit NanaimoNewsNow.com.
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1: In sports, France meets Morocco in the first World Cup quarterfinal today. It's a 1 o'clock kickoff. The first leg of the Canadian Soccer Championship quarterfinals were played last night. Vancouver FC lost 2-1 to CF Montreal. The Vancouver Whitecaps dumped Cavalry FC out of Calgary 4-1. On the Diamonds, the Blue Jays thumped San Francisco 10-0. The Mariners were blanked 2-0 in Miami. In the West Coast League, the Nanaimo Night Owls went down 3-2 in Edmonton. In lacrosse, the Nanaimo Senior A Timbermen were 10-7 winners in Langley. In the CFL tonight, Edmonton hosts Ottawa. Weather today, cloudy, a high of 21. Cloud tonight with a slight chance of showers late this evening and overnight, a low of 13. A chance of showers tomorrow morning, otherwise mainly cloudy, a high of 20. A mix of sun and clouds Saturday into the middle of next week with highs around 23 through Tuesday. Across the region, it's 16 degrees.
7: It's time for the Morning Market Report with Rob Wolf from Odlum Brown. 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
8: Good morning, Bill. PepsiCo reported weaker than expected earnings as North American consumers tightened their budgets.

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Frank Sinatra with the Nelson Riddle Orchestra, Nice and Easy. That's how I like my eggs, over easy. We're talking about breakfast this morning, and specifically, Reader's Digest published a list of each American state's best breakfast food. And there's some really good ones, actually. I got to admit it there. Chicken and waffles from Pennsylvania. See, that's really catching on here. Rhode Island has Johnny Cakes, shrimp and grits in South Carolina, biscuits and gravy in Tennessee, and I've had biscuits and gravy, and it's not as terrible as it sounds. Lots of great ones. And, of course, Vermont brags about their maple syrup. But, of course, it can't hold a candle to Canadian maple syrup. Anyways, I'm asking, what is the quintessential breakfast for Vancouver Island? What do you think best exemplifies breakfast on Vancouver Island? And got a great one. Actually, a bunch of great ones here. But I like this one from Melvin. Salmon quiche. That sounds fantastic.

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0: John Mellon campaign, you done with the night? It's 15 minutes after 8 on this kind of cloudy morning in Oceanside. The forecast says we can expect it to hit about 21, but mostly cloudy for today. Moderate UV index, of course, with that. Currently 17 degrees, and we're talking breakfast. What is the quintessential Vancouver Island breakfast? We were looking at the list of breakfast, the best breakfast by state for the United States, as published by Reader's Digest. In Oregon, it's toast with Marionberry jam, which actually looks really good. there you go. I'd go for that. That's a fine breakfast. What about here? Sonia's got one that sounds fabulous. It's a little bit of chipotle aioli on a plate. Then you put a crab cake on top of that. Then sautéed spinach sprinkled with a bit of cheese, poached egg on top, and then drizzle with honey mustard and sprinkle with sliced green onions. That sounds phenomenal. And you got your seafood in there, so, I mean, that's perfect. Smoked sockeye salmon with eggs or cream cheese for Penny. That is a favorite as well in our house. Yeah, got to have the smoked sockeye once in a while, at least. Let us know your favorites or what you think the best breakfast that exemplifies Vancouver Island would be. Waffles and locally picked blackberries for Allison. And Cheryl says, I'm going out on a limb, granola and berries. Yep. That's very Vancouver Island. Maybe specifically Gabriola.
1: I'm Tom Craig, and here's your lounge around town. 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Then take a more fun look at Shakespeare with Goodnight Desdemona at the Village Theater in Qualicum Beach. 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That was your lounge around town. If you've got something in the works, help us spread the word by submitting your event at thelounge999.com.
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0: Hey, coming up actually about a month from now, it's Beach Fest Rocks. We've got some great shows. 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

Coming up on 826, that's Two Hearts from Phil Collins. Good morning, a cloudy one in Oceanside. Expect your highs into, what is it supposed to be today? About 21 degrees, currently 17. We got some sad news this morning. Bonnie Tyler has just passed away last night, the age of 75. She'd been ill for some time. She passed away in hospital in Portugal, where she'd been undergoing treatment for an undisclosed illness, but it had been going on for a couple of months at least. So rest in peace for Bonnie Tyler. Here's one of her signature tunes.

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2: Good morning, I'm Daryl Major. A day after attending the latest NATO summit in Turkey, Prime Minister Mark Carney is in Saudi Arabia today. His itinerary has him meeting with Crown Prince Mohammed bin Salman and then later taking part in a signing ceremony at the Saudi Arabia-Canada Investment Forum. It's expected he will speak with the media later in the day. Nanaimo RCMP are cracking down on street racing and dangerous motorcycle driving. They've received a number of complaints in recent weeks of late-night racing, excessive vehicle noise, and stunt driving on public roads. Reserve Constable Gary O'Brien says it's primarily young people showing off for their friends and social media. Targeted enforcement includes traffic stops, vehicle inspections, and public education. With over 50 theft convictions to his name, a Nanaimo-based prolific property offender is again wanted. 50-year-old Peter Ludvigson did not show up for court on Monday, leading to an arrest warrant being issued. He's been charged with multiple offenses since last fall, including a number of thefts. His picture is at NanaimoNewsNow.com. Avalon Theater at Nanaimo's Woodgrove Center now has reclining seats, enhanced audio and visuals, and an IMAX theater. Moviegoers will now have access to multiple levels of comfort with the premier seating. Landmark Cinema's Vice President of Operations, Ryan Dion, says the entire experience has been enhanced.
3: Where we're going to make our money on this renovation is that people are going to choose us because it's a better experience and they're going to come and see more movies.
2: The first IMAX movie at Avalon will hit the screen next week. It's Christopher Nolan's new film, The Odyssey. In sports, the World Cup quarterfinals kick off today with Morocco versus France. It's a 1 o'clock start. The first leg of the Canadian Soccer Championship quarterfinals were last night. Vancouver FC went down 2-1 to CF Montreal. The Vancouver Whitecaps rolled over Cavalry FC out of Calgary 4-1. In the majors, the Blue Jays routed San Francisco 10-0. The Mariners lost 2-0 in Miami. In the West Coast League, the Nanaimo Night Owls fell 3-2 in Edmonton. In lacrosse, it was the Nanaimo Senior A Timmerman beating host Langley 10-7. Ottawa visits Edmonton in the CFL tonight. Weather today, cloudy, a high of 21. Cloud tonight with a small chance of showers late this evening and overnight, a low of 13. A chance of showers tomorrow morning, otherwise mainly cloudy, a high of 20. Across the region, it's 17 degrees.
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It's Hills and Crofts. That is Summer Breeze on the Lounge talking about breakfast and what breakfast exemplifies Vancouver Island. That's our table topic question today. Sandy's got a great one. Overnight oats, which in of itself, yeah, it's nice. But she eats the motion side. That's the way to eat it. Yeah, oats on the beach. It doesn't get much more Vancouver Island than that. And Aspen says salmon eggs Benedict. His vote, absolutely. Good old farm fresh local eggs with local sausage and bread from the farmer's market for D. That sounds very Vancouver Island as well. More of your answers coming up right now. It's Diana Krall.

0: Don Henley and the End of the Innocents at 8:45. Good morning, it's Bill. 17 degrees. Expect your highs to reach 21 later on this afternoon. Hey, listen next week for Tell Me Something Good Tuesdays. We're doing it every Tuesday on the lounge throughout the summer. Chance for you to try breakfast at the Shady Rest. We're going to give away a $50 Shady Rest breakfast gift certificate. Coming up on Monday, we'll take your thoughts on something positive, share your good news and all that sort of thing. Tell Me Something Good. All day Tuesday, you can text that in. And then on Wednesday morning, we make that draw and somebody gets breakfast. And who doesn't love breakfast? Which is also the topic of the table topic question. We are talking about a recent article that was in the Reader's Digest where they listed each American state's best breakfast food. And I want to know what you think the best breakfast food from the island is. What breakfast food exemplifies where we live? We'll look at more of your answers coming up.
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0: Talking about breakfast, the ideal breakfast that exemplifies Vancouver Island. Karen says toast with homemade blackberry jelly. I got to agree, that's one of the things I love best about the island is the blackberries. And funny, bread with homemade jelly, fresh bread with blackberry jelly is noted in a book about Brother 12, the Devil of De Courcy. Remember the cult leader from, back in the 1920s, lived on De Courcy? That's what he demanded for breakfast every day. It was fresh baked bread shaped like people, which was weird enough, but had to have his blackberry jelly on it or his blackberry jam. So I can identify with that part. Love blackberries. Gravlax and poached eggs on sourdough with avocado, says Liam. That sounds really good. What else do we have here? Salmon quiche. Melvin mentioned that. Fresh fruit for breakfast for Joanne. Waffles and blackberries picked locally for Allison. We got to get the blackberries in there. And smoked salmon with eggs and toast, another one. A lot of smoked salmon out there. And there is something absolutely magical about smoked salmon, especially when you mix in a little bit of cream cheese, maybe a few capers, sliced red onions, stick it on a bagel, stick it on some sourdough, add some scrambled eggs. Scrambled eggs with smoked salmon. I tell you, if you've never tried it, you have to try it.

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1: Good morning, I'm Daryl Major. Prime Minister Mark Carney is in Saudi Arabia today looking to deepen bilateral trade and investment. He has meetings with Crown Prince Mohammed bin Salman and business leaders and will take part in a

0: Ceremony at the Saudi Arabia-Canada Investment Forum. Canada has been working to mend bilateral ties following a diplomatic row in 2018 that resulted in the removal of ambassadors in both countries. Federal officials are set to provide an update about the national wildfire season today. There have been 3,100 fires so far this season, compared with around 2,900 at this time last year. The total area burned so far this year is around 12,000 square kilometers. That's down from 46,000 square kilometers a year ago. The lone wildfire burning on Vancouver Island north of Duncan is being held at 2.23 hectares. Police in Nanaimo are fed up with street racers and motorcyclists driving dangerously around the city. Reserve Constable Gary O'Brien says it's primarily young people showing off for their friends and social media.
1: It's street racing with cars, putting themselves at risk and the public as well. The motorcycles, some of them are on license, doing wheelies going down the road, riding two abreast, riding on the sidewalks, challenging us to chase them.
0: More on this story at NanaimoNewsNow.com. In sports at the World Cup, France meets Morocco in the first quarterfinal match. It's a 1 o'clock start this afternoon. The Blue Jays have the day off in the majors. The Mariners wrap up a series in Miami in the West Coast League. The Nanaimo Night Owls are in Edmonton. Weather today, mainly cloudy, a high of 23. Mainly cloudy tonight. There's a chance of showers overnight in Oceanside, a low of 13. A chance of showers in Oceanside tomorrow morning. Otherwise, mainly cloudy across the Mid-Island, a high of 21. It's 17 degrees.
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1: You ain't nothing but a
0: The summer of love to disco. The greatest music by the greatest artists is on the lounge. This is the Artist of the Week.
2: Featuring the music of K.D. Lang this week, we're going to go to an album that she did along with Tony Bennett back in 2002. Great album. It's called A Wonderful World. They did a lot of great songs, including this one that was originally released in 1930. It's called Exactly Like You.

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1: No, exactly like you.
0: Exactly like you.
1: Exactly like you.
0: Exactly like you.
1: No, Tony, exactly like you.
0: Yes, dear.
2: K.D. Lang along with Tony Bennett's Exactly Like You from 2002. K.D. Lang, the Lounge Artist of the Week. Coming up.

0: Tonight, at 8 o'clock, old radio shows, we've got The Green Hornets and War on the Waterfront from 1939. Shandu the Magician follows, and a stranger is spotted in a 1948 episode. It's every night, 8 o'clock, on the lounge for the old radio shows.
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0: Tommy Rowe with Sheila, the Lounge, 99.9. Forecast, let's have a look. 21 degrees. That's your expected high this afternoon. Moderate UV index because it's going to be cloudy all day today. Could see some showers tonight, down to 13 degrees with a 30% chance of showers. And then that 30% chance of showers continues tomorrow with highs near 20 and lows of 13. The good news is the weekend looks fabulous. Highs of 19 with a mixture of sun and cloud Saturday, up to 22 on Sunday with sun and cloud continuing. And we'll see more of that for Monday and Tuesday, up to about 24 by Tuesday. And then full sunshine for Wednesday, July 15th, Bill's birthday. Full sunshine for Wednesday, 22 degrees, your expected high. Right now, we're sitting at 17.
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0: Everybody ought to be in love. That is Paul Anka wrapping up our show today. Hey, thanks for coming along. Thanks for being part of it. Congrats to Lynn for winning those theater tickets earlier today. And we want to remind you to join us tomorrow. Somebody is going to win Brunch on Bill as we give away a $25 gift card for Parksville Ricky's for somebody taking part in the table topic question. We're talking about breakfasts. What breakfast is quintessentially Vancouver Island? What do you think of when you think of breakfast on Vancouver Island? Lots of folks going for pretty much anything with smoked salmon in it. Smoked salmon, Benny, sounds fabulous. And, of course, a couple of people actually mentioned a Nanaimo Bar waffle. Dee was kind enough to put the ingredients out there. So I'm going to try that. Maybe not today, but certainly on the weekend. I think that sounds it sounds really good. Anyways, thanks for coming along today. Have a fantastic day. Claudia is coming in this afternoon, and we will talk to you again tomorrow morning.
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1: Good morning, I'm Daryl Major. Federal officials are set to provide an update about the national wildfire season today. There have been 3,100 fires so far this season, compared with around 2,900 at this time last year, but the total area burned is down. It's around 12,000 square kilometers. Last year at this time, it was 46,000 square kilometers. The lone wildfire burning on Vancouver Island is north of Duncan. It's being held at 2.23 hectares. RCMP in Nanaimo are getting tired of dealing with street racers and dangerous motorcyclists and are ramping up their efforts to put a stop to it. Reserve Constable Gary O'Brien says it's primarily teens and young adults who often film the stunts and post them on social media.
2: There's nothing to brag about it. There's a time and place for everything, but not on a public highway, because we've gone to too many accidents. We've gone to too many fatals where young drivers have died because of acting bravado.
1: 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The New York Times, the Daily News, and other media outlets

0: Outlets are asking a federal judge to impose sanctions on OpenAI. The newspapers allege the company is hiding evidence related to a copyright infringement trial over how their AI technologies were trained using millions of news articles. In sports at the World Cup, France meets Morocco in the first quarterfinal match of the tournament. It's a 1 o'clock start. On the Diamonds, the Blue Jays have the day off. The Mariners wrap a series in Miami. In the West Coast League, the Nanaimo Night Owls play in Edmonton. Weather today, mainly cloudy, a high of 23, mainly cloudy tonight, with a chance of showers overnight in Oceanside, a low of 13, a chance of showers in Oceanside tomorrow morning, otherwise mainly cloudy across the Mid-Island, a high of 21. It's 17 degrees.
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1: Good morning, I'm Daryl Major. Prime Minister Mark Carney is in Saudi Arabia today looking to deepen bilateral trade and investment. He has meetings with Crown Prince Mohammed bin Salman and business leaders and will take part in a signing ceremony at the Saudi Arabia-Canada Investment Forum. Canada has been working to mend bilateral ties following a diplomatic row in 2018 that resulted in the removal of ambassadors in both countries. Federal officials are set to provide an update about the national wildfire season today. There have been 3,100 fires so far this season, compared with around 2,900 at this time last year. The total area burned so far this year is around 12,000 square kilometers. That's down from 46,000 square kilometers a year ago. The lone wildfire burning on Vancouver Island north of Duncan is being held at 2.23 hectares. Police in Nanaimo are fed up with street racers and motorcyclists driving dangerously around the city. Reserve Constable Gary O'Brien says it's primarily young people showing off for their friends and social media.
2: It's street racing with cars, putting themselves at risk and the public as well. The motorcycles, some of them are on license, doing wheelies going down the road, riding two abreast, riding on the sidewalks, challenging us to chase them.
1: More on this story at NanaimoNewsNow.com. In sports at the World Cup, France meets Morocco in the first quarterfinal match. It's a 1 o'clock start this afternoon. The Blue Jays have the day off in the majors. The Mariners wrap up a series in Miami in the West Coast League. The Nanaimo Night Owls are in Edmonton. Weather today, mainly cloudy, a high of 23. Mainly cloudy tonight. There's a chance of showers overnight in Oceanside, a low of 13. A chance of showers in Oceanside tomorrow morning. Otherwise, mainly cloudy across the Mid-Island, a high of 21.
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1: Good afternoon, I'm Jordan Davidson. Four more people in Nanaimo lost their lives due to the unregulated drug supply in May. They're part of 10 people who died across central Vancouver Island, which includes communities in Oceanside as well as Tofino and Ucluelet. Central Island also had the highest rate of death per health service area, with 53 deaths per 100,000 people, followed by the Northwest at 52 deaths per. Across BC, 109 people lost their lives, the majority being working-age men, according to the latest report by the BC Coroner's Service. It's the lowest number of monthly suspected drug deaths since February of 2020, when 79 people died just before the start of the COVID-19 pandemic. The chair of the Canada-Saudi Arabia Business Council, Jeff Steiner, says the Prime Minister's visit to Saudi Arabia is a sign of trust and growth. Mark Carney met with Crown Prince Mohammed bin Salman and participated in the signing ceremony at the Saudi Arabia-Canada Investment Forum in Jeddah today. Steiner says most Canadians only think of oil when they think about Saudi Arabia. There are many opportunities in areas such as healthcare, energy, tourism, and education. This is the first trip to the country by a Canadian Prime Minister in 26 years. Police in Nanaimo say they are fed up with street racers and motorcycles driving dangerously around the city. Problematic areas include in Departure Bay, Bowen Road, and St. George Street, as well as an extension in Cinnabar and along the highway toward the Duke Point Ferry Terminal. Reserve Constable Gary O'Brien says it's primarily young people between the ages of 14 and 20 showing off with their friends and social media.
2: It's street racing with cars, putting themselves at risk and the public as well. The motorcycles, some of them are on license, doing wheelies going down the road, riding two abreast, riding on the sidewalks, challenging us to chase them.
1: O'Brien said along with increased enforcement efforts citywide, they hope word reaches the parents or guardians of these offenders so they can help put a stop to it before tragedy occurs. And federal officials say the 2026 wildfire season has been manageable so far, largely because of significant amounts of rain across Western Canada. But with higher than normal temperatures and lower than normal rainfall amounts predicted for large parts of northern and eastern regions this summer, there's still a high risk. Reports show that there have been 3,100 fires so far this season, up from last year, with a pair of fires in BC forcing hundreds to evacuate. 2025 wildfire season was the second worst on record, with more than 89,000 square kilometers burned across the country. There's currently only one wildfire present on Vancouver Island, which was sparked on Monday, was being held at around 2 hectares in size by Tuesday and has since been updated to under control. That's your news to noon. For more on your local stories, visit NanaimoNewsNow.com.
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1: Taking a look at sports and FIFA World Cup action today. The first game of quarterfinal action goes this afternoon when France takes on Morocco down in Boston. Major League Baseball today, Toronto Blue Jays have the day off while Seattle Mariners wrap up their series with Miami this evening. And in West Coast League Baseball, the Nanaimo Night Owls continue their road swing in Edmonton. Turning now to weather, mainly cloudy with a high of 21 for the day. Tonight cloudy with a chance of showers and a light wind with a low of 13. Tomorrow mainly cloudy with a chance of morning showers, bit of wind as well with a high of 20. Saturday and Sunday, a mix of sun and cloud with highs in the low 20s. And same story for Monday, but it's expected to heat up by the middle of next week. Outside right now in Oceanside, it's 18 degrees.
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2: Good afternoon, I'm Jordan Davidson. Toxic street drugs continue to claim lives in BC. Four people in Nanaimo died due to toxic street drugs in May, part of 109 deaths recorded across the province, equal to 3.5 deaths per day. However, the BC Coroner's Service says this is the lowest number of monthly deaths since February of 2020, when 79 people died. Fentanyl and its additives continue to be present in more than half of the toxicology reports, with only 18% of those deaths occurring outdoors. The BC Construction Association is pushing the province to move faster on new prompt payment rules for the industry. Group has filed a formal submission on the government's Construction Prompt Payment Act, backed by companies representing more than 5,000 firms across BC. President Chris Atchison says vague regulations could create serious problems for an industry already under financial strain.
3: We're also saying that when this comes to enactment, we need clear regulations. We need an enactment date. We need it to apply to all industry with no exemption.
2: He said their tone on these issues haven't changed since the days before the legislation was enacted. And the BC Nurses Union says there's been a breakdown in talks at the bargaining table, setting off a new phase in job action. Union says that starting this week, it'll expand job action into the Lower Mainland and on Vancouver Island, including at Nanaimo Regional General Hospital, starting tomorrow morning. BC nurses have set up pickets at two Surrey health facilities today, at Surrey Memorial Hospital and the Jim Pattison Outpatient Care and Surgery Center just blocks away. Union President Adrian Gear says the provincial government can end the dispute by giving health employers the mandate to retain

0: trains nurses and strengthens public health care. Taking a look at sports and FIFA World Cup action today. The first game of quarterfinal action goes this afternoon when France takes on Morocco down in Boston. Major League Baseball today, Toronto Blue Jays have the day off while Seattle Mariners wrap up their series with Miami this evening. And in West Coast League Baseball, the Nanaimo Night Owls continue their road swing in Edmonton. Turning now to weather, mainly cloudy with a high of 21 for the day. Tonight cloudy with a chance of showers and a light wind with a low of 13. Tomorrow mainly cloudy with a chance of morning showers, bit of wind as well with a high of 20. Saturday and Sunday a mix of sun and cloud with highs in the low 20s. And same story for Monday, but it's expected to heat up by the middle of next week.
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1: Suter plays it in high off the glass. Smith trying to pick it up in the corner. It comes loose to Curry. 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Gretzky going in. Suter trying to get back. 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It scores!
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1: Good afternoon, I'm Jordan Davidson. Four more people in Nanaimo lost their lives due to the unregulated drug supply in May. They're part of 10 people who died across central Vancouver Island, which includes communities in Oceanside as well as Tofino and Ucluelet. Central Island also had the highest rate of death per health service area, with 53 deaths per 100,000 people, followed by the Northwest at 52 deaths per. Across BC, 109 people lost their lives, the majority being working-age men, according to the latest report by the BC Coroner's Service. It's the lowest number of monthly suspected drug deaths since February of 2020, when 79 people died just before the start of the COVID-19 pandemic. The chair of the Canada-Saudi Arabia Business Council, Jeff Steiner, says the Prime Minister's visit to Saudi Arabia is a sign of trust and growth. Mark Carney met with Crown Prince Mohammed bin Salman and participated in the signing ceremony at the Saudi Arabia-Canada Investment Forum in Jeddah today. Steiner says most Canadians only think of oil when they think about Saudi Arabia. There are many opportunities in areas such as healthcare, energy, tourism, and education. This is the first trip to the country by

0: Canadian Prime Minister in 26 years. And the BC Construction Association says enacting the Prompt Payment Act is hitting the expected bureaucratic delays. The group has filed a formal submission on the government's Construction Prompt Payment Act, which advocates for interest on late payments and regulation-making powers. President Chris Acheson wants the law brought in for everyone at the same time with no exceptions or delays.
1: We need to make sure that we bring this act into play with purpose, with integrity, with the thoughtfulness that the industry deserves.
0: He says he's hopeful by this time next year the act is enacted. Taking a look at sports and FIFA World Cup action today. The first game of quarterfinal action goes this afternoon when France takes on Morocco down in Boston. Major League Baseball today, Toronto Blue Jays have the day off while Seattle Mariners wrap up their series with Miami this evening. And in West Coast League Baseball, the Nanaimo Night Owls continue their road swing in Edmonton. Turning now to weather, mainly cloudy with a high of 21 for the day. Tonight cloudy with a chance of showers and a light wind with a low of 13. Tomorrow mainly cloudy with a chance of morning showers, bit of wind as well with a high of 20. Saturday and Sunday a mix of sun and cloud with highs in the low 20s. And same story for Monday, but it's expected to heat up by the middle of next week.
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The Four Tops on the Lounge. Hello, it is Claudia. Thanks for stopping by. I have all kinds of great music lined up for our Thursday afternoon. The first number one rock and roll hit later in the hour as well. Blue Rodeo and Adele. 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

0: Buddy Holly on the lounge, chatting about an Oceanside favorite this afternoon, brunch. Today's table topic question, inspired by a recent Reader's Digest article titled America the Tasty, the Best Breakfast in Every State. 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

Adele on the lounge. Adele has been keeping a low profile since her Las Vegas residency wrapped up a couple of years ago. At the end of that, she said, "You won't be seeing me for some time. I need a break." She was spotted at the Formula One Grand Prix in Britain on the weekend. Some are saying Adele now looks unrecognizable. I don't know about that. She was wearing shades, sweats, and a comfy dress down, trying to blend in from the looks of it. I believe her teen son enjoys racing. Obviously not too unrecognizable, as you

0: can recognize Adele and the photos.
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0: The George Baker Selection Little Green Bag on the lounge. The new seats, they look very comfy, nice and squishy. Heard on Lounge News that Landmark Cinemas at Woodgrove Center has just completed a major renovation that includes the addition of luxury reclining seats, heated if you like, with personal tables, a better spot for your popcorn and soda, and an IMAX screen and another screen enhanced with laser ultra technology. Sounds like it's time to go to the movies. There's more on that story by clicking on news at the lounge, 99.9.com. The latest local news at 3 o'clock, movie music on today's 8-track flashback. This song was featured in the movie Blackboard Jungle. Teen audiences would jump out of their seats to dance in movie theater aisles when the song played during the opening credits. It was the film that sparked the rock and roll revolution about teenage rebellion. We are flashing back to July 9th, 1955, when Rock Around the Clock by Bill Haley and his Comets became the first rock song to hit number one on the Billboard pop chart. That's on the 8-track flashback next.
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1: Good afternoon, I'm Jordan Davidson. Toxic street drugs continue to claim lives in BC. Four people in Nanaimo died due to toxic street drugs in May, part of 109 deaths recorded across the province, equal to 3.5 deaths per day. However, the BC Coroner's Service says this is the lowest number of monthly deaths since February of 2020, when 79 people died. Fentanyl and its additives continue to be present in more than half of the toxicology reports, with only 18% of those deaths occurring outdoors. The BC Construction Association is pushing the province to move faster on new prompt payment rules for the industry. Group has filed a formal submission on the government's Construction Prompt Payment Act, backed by companies representing more than 5,000 firms across BC. President Chris Atchison says vague regulations could create serious problems for an industry already under financial strain.
2: We're also saying that when this comes to enactment, we need clear regulations. We need an enactment date. We need it to apply to all industry with no exemption.
1: He said their tone on these issues haven't changed since the days before the legislation was enacted. And the BC Nurses Union says there's been a breakdown in talks at the bargaining table, setting off a new phase in job action. Union says that starting this week, it'll expand job action into the Lower Mainland and on Vancouver Island. BC nurses have set up pickets at two Surrey health facilities today, at Surrey Memorial Hospital and the Jim Pattison Outpatient Care and Surgery Center just blocks away. Union President Adrian Gear says the provincial government can end the dispute by giving health employers the mandate that retains nurses and strengthens public health care. Taking a look at sports and FIFA World Cup action today. The first game of quarterfinal action goes this afternoon when France takes on Morocco down in Boston. Major League Baseball today, Toronto Blue Jays have the day off while Seattle Mariners wrap up their series with Miami this evening. And in West Coast League Baseball, the Nanaimo Night Owls continue their road swing in Edmonton. Turning now to weather, mainly cloudy with a high of 21 for the day. Tonight cloudy with a chance of showers and a light wind with a low of 13. Tomorrow mainly cloudy with a chance of morning showers, bit of wind as well with a high of 20. Saturday and Sunday a mix of sun and cloud with highs in the low 20s. And same story for Monday, but it's expected to heat up by the middle of next week.
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0: 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Richard Marks on the lounge. 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It's just about time for the Parksville Beach Festival and the Quality Food Sand Sculpting Competition at Parksville Community Park. The competition officially began this morning at Pound Up. That's when the sculptors fill their forms with sand and water, then pack it down to create a solid base. They began shaping and carving the sand. The sculpting theme, beauties and beasts. No doubt there will be some amazing sculptures. You can watch the sculptors in action starting at 2 o'clock tomorrow afternoon when the festival officially kicks off. There will be a ribbon cutting. It's going to be a super fun summer night. The Van Rock Interiors Beach Fest opening weekend concert features Canadian rock favorites, April Wine, Saturday night at the Outdoor Theater. 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
1: Weekend weather looking good for Oceanside. Cloudy, a chance of showers, windy overnight and first thing tomorrow, but things perking up just in time for the weekend. A mix of sun and clouds Saturday and Sunday, a high up to 22 Sunday afternoon. Local news, the latest forecast coming up at 4 o'clock.
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1: Today's Beatles break sounds like a 1950s doo-wop song, three-part harmony, sung by George, Paul, and John. It is a sweet song, a little surprising. It's one of John's, one of their earlier tunes. What is coming up on the Fab 4 o'clock Beatles break? Beatles every day after 4 o'clock news. This is Chicago on the Lounge.

0: Now a news update from the Lounge Newsroom.
1: Good afternoon, I'm Jordan Davidson. A combination of factors has contributed to the strengthening of wildfires burning on the BC mainland in recent days. Fire Information Officer Julie Carancy says sustained winds, dry conditions, receptive fuels, and extremely deep terrain have all worked to elevate fire behavior and activity. The Brunswick Complex fires in the Fraser Canyon are now nearly 200 square kilometers in combined size. The fires have already destroyed some buildings in the region. Four more people in Nanaimo lost their lives due to the unregulated drug supply in May. They're part of 10 people who died across central Vancouver Island, which includes communities in Oceanside as well as Tofino and Ucluelet. Central Island also has the highest rate of death per health service area, with 53 deaths per 100,000 people, followed by the Northwest at 52 deaths per. Across BC, 109 people lost their lives, the majority being working-age men, according to the latest report by the BC Coroner Service. That's the lowest number of monthly suspected drug deaths since February of 2020, when 79 people died just before the start of the COVID-19 pandemic. A conceptual plan has been produced for a substantial overhaul to Nanaimo's Long Lake. A boathouse, community building, as well as expanded beachfront and numerous other enhancements to Loudoun Park will be the focus of an open house later this month. Angela Enman, an architect obtained by the city, says the July 23rd gathering fits well with their design process.
2: It's really perfect timing to seek feedback because it's still very early days in the design. We have lots of time to incorporate any feedback to kind of make this project as good as we can and make sure that it meets the community needs.
1: Budgeted at over $11 million, modernizing the Central Nanaimo Park has been a long-standing vision. And residents upset over what they say is excessive airplane and helicopter noise related to the Qualicum Beach Airport had another chance to air their grievances. A recent committee meeting saw council chambers filled with people wanting change, saying regular airplane and helicopter noise is ruining their quality of life. Qualicum Beach resident Sue Willis says they don't want the airport shut down. They want to find a solution which works for everyone.
3: The airport has been here since 1954. Times have changed. The population has grown. New homes have spread out within the town borders. What used to be the occasional airplane flying overhead has now turned into a constant deluge of airplanes.
1: So far this year, the airport has received less than half of the noise complaints submitted last year. Airport management detailed how they're expanding their noise-sensitive zones, adjusting flight circuits to lower-density areas, expected to come into effect in the fall. That's your News to 4. For more on your local stories, visit NanaimoNewsNow.com.
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1: Taking a look at sports and FIFA World Cup action today, the first game of quarterfinal action saw France defeat Morocco 2-0 down in Boston earlier this afternoon. They'll face the winner of Spain and Belgium, who play tomorrow. Major League Baseball today, Toronto Blue Jays have the day off, while Seattle Mariners wrap up their series with Miami this evening. And in West Coast League Baseball, the Nanaimo Night Owls continue their road swing in Edmonton. Turning now to weather, tonight cloudy with a chance of showers and a light wind with a low of 13. Tomorrow mainly cloudy with a chance of morning showers, bit of wind as well with a high of 20. Saturday and Sunday, a mix of sun and cloud with highs in the low 20s. And same story for Monday, but it's expected to heat up by the middle of next week. Outside right now in Oceanside, it's 19 degrees.
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0: Jimmy Rogers on the lounge. A lot of tasty answers for today's table topic question, inspired by a recent story in Reader's Digest. The story titled America the Tasty, the best breakfast in every state, for example, hash browns in Idaho, coffee in Washington State, thanks to Starbucks, and in Delaware, scrapple. Had to look that one up. Scrapple, bricks of pork, scraps, cornmeal, and spices. It's like sausage. To these table topic question, what breakfast food do you think best exemplifies Vancouver Island? Text your answer to 250-248-8040. Dee answered good old farm fresh local eggs, local made sausage, and Saturday morning farmer's market bread. Melvin answered salmon quiche, and Dee answered Nanaimo bar waffles. I've never had one of those. I'm guessing coconut in the batter, maybe some chocolate syrup on top. Join in the conversation. What breakfast food do you think best exemplifies Vancouver Island? Post your answer at our Facebook page, The Lounge 99.9.
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0: made me think about this event. The Dog Days of Bowser is this weekend. It's a celebration for dogs and their humans. Saturday, 10 until 2 at the Legion in Bowser. This year's event will feature a cutest dog contest. 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

0: Music with style, the Platters on the Lounge. Oceanside weather tonight, cloudy, a chance of showers. A little windy between Qualicum Beach and Fanny Bay late tonight. Overnight, little windy first thing tomorrow. Weekend weather's looking good. Local news, the latest forecast coming up at the top of the hour. 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
0: We're featuring great Canadian recording artists. She's done some acting too. She's appeared in multiple movies and made her Broadway debut in the Tony Award-nominated musical After Midnight about Harlem's Cotton Club. Songs she's recorded have been featured in films. This song was recorded for a late 1980s comedy titled Hiding Out. It starred John Cryer. It's a duet with Roy Orbison that turned her into a global superstar. Katie Lang is the Lounge Artist of the Week.

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